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When a stranger stopped beside me in an antique Cadillac.

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0: 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He said,
2: "This is where you get off, boy, cause I'm going back to Alabama." 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He said, "You don't have to call me Mister, Mister.

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0: 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We're the legendary 100.1 WLAY.
1: Here she is. There's Carson.
2: Hi.
1: Good morning.
2: Good morning. A friend of mine reached out the other day. She called, actually physically picked up her phone and
1: Wow, I know.
2: And I answered that. That's how you know we're actual friends. But we'd been talking for a while, been trying to get together. She travels a lot for work. And she said, I know this is weird. I'm about 20 minutes from your house. I've got a bunch of errands.

0: happens to run. Do you want to come with? Yes, say less. I will absolutely. So I jump, I get ready, and we were returning stuff that she had to get back to store. She was looking for sconces and chandeliers and stuff for her house. So we're in all, you know, looking for that, which meant I spent no money because I'm just accompanying her.
1: Did you feel that you scratched the itch?
0: It was, here's the thing. I saved the money. It's her gas. She picked me up right at my house. We got to spend all this quality time together, talking and gabbing in the car. And I'm like, normalize running errands with each other.
1: Yes.
0: This was great.
2: Actually a great idea.
0: It was so, and it was fun. It was also stuff. She's got to go to a bunch of stores and return. That's no fun for anybody, but now we're in it together.
3: Yeah,
0: let's
3: listen
0: go.
3: To music, singing along, yeah, whatever. Yeah, yeah.
0: Just chatting it up. So if you're just looking for a way to hang out with your friends, sometimes it's just got to be utilitarian.
3: Isn't
0: it funny? I got to get this done.
3: This is like a basic stuff that we got away from.
0: Yeah.
3: We are so out of whack.
0: Yeah.
3: We are unbalanced as a society.
0: I mean, the
3: society.
0: Fact that I answered a phone call.
3: I know.
0: That right there.
3: That's what I'm saying, right?
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1: So Carson and I have talked about the big giant cheese wheels, the Parmesan cheese wheel, 80 pounds of...
2: I haven't heard of this. What?
1: Oh, have you never seen the videos where they have a giant wheel of cheese?
2: No. I have a dream of going to sit in Parma, Italy, and just have them shave off little things from the wheel.
3: No.
1: You cook in it.
3: In it. The pasta is in it.
1: On top of it.
3: What?
1: Yeah, and it gets like a little divot, little hole, and you're kind of spinning it, and it kind of gets all cheesy and gooey. Now, the problem with those, though, they're 80 pounds, and they are not cheap. Like, you can buy them on Amazon. I found one for $1,500.
2: $1,500 wheel?
1: For 80 pounds of Parmesan cheese wheel. However, I was talking to my neighbor yesterday, and it came up as it does. And I said, what if we get the entire street in on it and we have a communal cheese wheel? Because you don't want it all the time.
3: No. Right.
1: You just want it on special nights. Mm. Ooh, this is your date. You schedule the cheese wheel.
3: And
1: it travels.
3: I suppose.

0: Board this.
1: Now wait, when you cook on it, does it
2: goes back.
1: Hollow out part of it and then you cook in the middle of it?
2: Yep, and it's fine to go, or you can shave it off if you want. But yeah, it's so big that you can that's how people use them.
0: It looks like a bowl after heat melts it, and obviously the cheese transfers onto the pasta.
2: Yep.
0: And it just becomes this beautiful vessel that coats.
2: It's a cheese bowl. It's an 80-pound cheese bowl.
0: I can't even believe you're talking about this because I can't even make this up. What is my most recent search on my Sam's Club app?
1: Probably Romano cheese.
0: It's Romano, which is kind of the sister to Parmesan because they sell a 16-pound wheel.
2: And it's like a little under
0: $200. And I thought, you know.
2: All right, so it's five families.
1: Yeah, you're not spending money on dates or anything. So,
2: 15,
1: I mean.
2: Ouch.
1: No, but I'm just saying. That's actually.
0: No, me and my cheese, Bubba. Right, so leave us alone.
2: It's $300 a family.
0: Okay, I mean.
2: That's still a lot for cheese. I got it, man. I could go in with you.
0: But
2: if you do,
0: I could come visit.
2: It's going to last you for months.
0: Yes.
2: That's nothing. That's like $50.
1: So if I want in on this, I would have to pay you for the experience of being able to come up to your neighborhood.
2: I can't. It's kind of like OPEC. We would have a cheese conglomerate community.
0: Okay. Can I buy a day pass?
2: And so I would have to approach the board.
1: That's what I was saying. Like a day pass. If I wanted to go and be part of your
2: I'll take your request towards the board, and I'll let you know.
0: Tell your board I'll pay a premium for access.
2: Noted.
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1: You have a dating question? Is it a dating question for me, Baba?
2: No, it's a dating question for Carson because she's currently still on the apps.
3: Uh-huh.
2: What is this thing about Bumble getting away from the swipe?
3: Oh, I don't know anything about that.
2: Oh,
3: what?
2: Apparently Bumble is getting rid of it. They said that people are tiring of the shopping for humans experience of yes, no, yes, no. So apparently they're getting away from the swipe, and I was going to ask you about it, but...
1: Tell the rest of people who don't know what you're talking about is.
2: Okay, so Bumble, actually most dating apps, you like somebody, you swipe right.
1: Oh, right.
2: You don't, you swipe left. Okay. And that's it. So you just kind of, you're flipping people left and right. You're like, yes, yes, no, no. And then
3: if you're a guy, you just right.
2: That's because guys don't get matches.
3: I know.
2: Yeah.
1: Poor dudes.
2: Dudes, it's crazy because they said, I saw a stat, it was 10% of the guys date 90% of the ladies.
1: Really?
2: Yeah. And so the other 90% of the guys are sitting out there going, I can't find anybody.
1: Wow.
2: Yeah, it's crazy.
1: What's your excuse, Carson?
2: Basically match with anybody they please.
3: I'm fussy.
1: She's just got
3: that. So what do we do instead of a swipe?
2: I don't know. That's why I was going to ask you what your experience was with it. So.
3: I'll match with somebody. I'll send them one message. 3 days later, I'm like, I should probably check on that dude. It's like a succulent. Am I supposed to water him every 10 days?
1: You're like when I drive by and I see someone just got their dog attached to a tree.
3: Whoa, now. Like,
1: No, the guy, sure.
3: We'll leave him out. No, dog, absolutely. You're in the bed with me.
2: Bumble needs to stay with the swipe. They need to stay with the swipe because I Googled and I looked. Yeah, they're going to go to an AI-driven matchmaking experience. Oh.
1: Like, hey, this is what you... It's probably better, man.
2: They're also going to get rid of the women message first rule.
3: All these apps are designed to keep you on the apps. They are not here to give you the love of their life. They need you for the ads. Mm. Oh, I watched a whole thing about it, and I said, I'm defeated.
2: So it's
3: traditional... And you thought I was the problem. No.
2: It's traditional swiping for now, but they are definitely moving towards that towards the end of the year.
3: I'm moving toward being singled indefinitely.
4: You're still part of the problem, like a little part.
1: Carson, you are a little bit of the problem.
4: A little bit of the problem.
1: You can't be. You can't not be.
3: I'll accept that. 10%. Is that what we said?
1: 10%. Yeah.
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1: What's going on, Bubba? Good morning.
2: Wanted to ask you guys a question about phones. Do you still pay for your boys' phones?
1: No.
2: You don't? You don't pay their cell phone bill?
1: No.
2: Okay.
3: My parents pay mine.
1: Jeez.
2: Still.
1: Good Lord.
3: Yeah, because my mom worked for Verizon Wireless, so it's an employee plan. So she pays for ours because it's so much cheaper. And if we separated, so bless her. She's.
1: Did you know that? Did you know you could pay her back? I don't know if you knew that.
3: I have occasionally. It happens about once a year. I think, oh, I should maybe log in and pay their bill. I'm like, I'll do this every month. And then I forget.
2: I was thinking about it because my kids are now, you know, older. So I'm like, do I keep paying their bill? I mean,
1: what? No,
2: I know, yes. But here's the thing is I wanted to get your, because I brought this up.
1: Obviously,
2: I brought this up to my buddy and he pays for both of his kids' bills.
3: Nice.
2: And like everything, their phones and all that. I was thinking about the way this came up is my daughter wanted to trade her phone in for a new one. I said, don't trade it in. That's my phone. I'm like, I want to keep that for in here because we use them for extra spare cameras and all that kind of stuff. I'm like, don't trade it in. That's mine. You want to go get your own phone on your own plan, you go do it on your own. But anyway.
3: So you don't want her to upgrade?
2: She can upgrade all she wants, but I don't want her to trade that phone in that I've already paid for.
3: Okay. But
1: are you going to pay for the upgrade?
3: Yeah, she can upgrade.
1: Are you going to pay for the
3: keep
1: upgrade?
3: A phone.
2: I don't know. No, I'm not going to pay for the upgrade.
3: I feel
2: her
3: like
2: phone
3: you should.
2: Is fine.
1: What? Yeah. What are you talking about, Carson?
3: I mean, she didn't ask to be here. You brought her here. Oh, she's your responsibility.
2: Wow. She brings
1: holy
2: that up all
1: moly.
2: The time.
1: Are you kidding me right now?
2: She brings that up.
1: You
2: she's
1: kidding
2: like,
1: me?
3: Oh, I know. That's my new favorite argument for everything. I'm like, I didn't ask to be here, Mom.
1: Golly. Good luck.
3: My cell phone bill's paid, D.
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2: Hey, it's Big D, Bubba, and if you love country music, you're going to love this because the new Muscle Shoals Low Rhythm Rising exhibit is showing at the Country Music Hall of Fame in Nashville, and we want to send you there.
1: How cool, man. 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This is a two-night hotel stay, Hyatt Place, Green Hills, Nashville. 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And two tickets to the Country Music Hall of Fame, including the new Muscle Shoals music exhibit.
2: It's a weekend in Nashville. 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Of course, you know that. And here's how to win. You listen to 100.1 WLAY or

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1: Good morning. You gentlemen ever had any doubts? I am 100% a natural blonde. So if you remember, I had to get a new oven because my old one, right, it kept busted. Turning on and it wouldn't turn off. So I smartly, look at me, I turned off the circuit breaker, I unplugged, I did the whole thing. So got a new oven. It's been a couple weeks. I finally decide, maybe I'll cook something. And I turn it on and I know that when you turn on the new oven, it's kind of a weird smell. Yeah. They say it's good. And I'm like, man, I don't love the smell of this. Huh. Okay. And then all of a sudden, is that smoke? Is that vapor coming?
2: God, but the instruction manual?
1: Yes! No, they had left the instruction manual and I didn't know.
3: You didn't even open it to look inside?
1: You want to hear the worst part? I opened it because I adjusted the bottom rack to make it lower, closer to the thingy that

0: lights up. I don't know the names or anything
1: boiler,
0: in my oven.
1: Boilers on top.
0: Sure, right. Yeah, the other thing.
1: A roaster.
0: So I, I opened it. I moved one rack down, but the instructions were on the top rack, and I didn't see them, and I was just cooking them along at 415 degrees. Yeah, so then I reel and I open it up. I'm like, and I go into straight up panic mode. I am no good in an emergency. I'm looking at this oven that has maybe six settings on it. I cannot find the off button. I'm frantically looking for oven mitts to try to pull it out. I'm throwing it in the sink. I'm dousing it with water. I'm opening the windows so there's no smoke. Finally, the big X. That would be the off button, you know, where it says off with an X. Yeah, it took me that long to figure it out.
1: Wow.
0: Yes, I'm just going to stick to delivery.
1: I'm surprised they let you live on your own.
0: I think I need an actual adult. At all times.
1: Just someone who can just kind of go, just like a little
2: Once a day
1: computer.
2: They can check in.
1: Just kind of goes, I wouldn't do that. Did you check that?
0: Is this not what Alexa is for?
1: Yeah,
0: Why
1: need that.
0: Why is she not checking in on me?
3: They took their songs across the roads of America.
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1: Good Wednesday morning. I'm Jeff Rowland at the Shoals Insider News Desk. Here's what's trending this hour in Shoals area news. 1,100 new jobs will soon be coming to Muscle Shoals. Virginia Transformer Corporation officially started site work this week at the Shoals Research Airport for a 600,000 square foot power transformer plant. The company that is based out of Roanoke, Virginia, says the facility will produce a large range of transformers to be used by utility departments across the country. Groundbreaking is underway now. Virginia Transformer says the initial production will begin in January of 2028, bringing 1,100 new jobs to Muscle Shoals. Just a reminder, the National Alliance on Mental Illness will have its spring picnic on Saturday, May 23rd at McFarland Park, Shelter 1, from 12 to 3 p.m., rain or shine. It's free for anyone interested in learning more about NAMI's presence in the community or wanting to become part of the NAMI family. 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You're up to date. That's what's trending this hour in Shoals Area News. I'm Jeff Rowland at the Shoals Insider News Desk, your news authority.
2: From Yellowhammer News, I'm Scott Chambers. Today is primary day in Alabama, and the state's Republican Senate primary appears to already be heading for a runoff. The latest reporting indicates that none of the leading candidates, including Barry Moore, Jared Hudson, or Steve Marshall, will clear 50%, which would spark a runoff. Polls will be open today from 7 a.m. until 7 p.m. across the Yellowhammer state.

0: with the top two GOP finishers expected to face off later this summer. There's good news in Marshall County in northeast Alabama. The boil water advisory put in place over the weekend has officially been lifted. Utility crews say testing came back clean, so residents can use tap water as usual. The city of Tallahassee is pulling the plug for now on a controversial data center. The project drew pushback from neighbors worried about noise, water use, and the rural feel of the community. City leaders say the plan is on hold while they revisit the impact. Americans are hoping for some gas relief. President Donald Trump is proposing a temporary lift of the federal gas tax. So the federal gas tax is about 18 cents per gallon, and it's even higher when it comes to diesel. So certainly any relief is going to be welcomed by drivers across the country and anyone who's going to the pump. So far, we've seen airfares go up, and the airline industry has said it's because the increase in fuel prices. For more Alabama stories, go to yellowhammernews.com. I'm Scott Chambers. You are listening to Yellowhammer News.
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2: Hello, planet Earth. I'm your announcer, David Angel. It's time to turn them up and wake up the world. 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

0: Back on Earth, in the beginning, God created the heaven and the earth. And God said, let there be light. And there was light. And God bless all of you on the good earth.
1: Airport? Roger, airport. Go for sighting.
2: Roger.
1: Roger.
3: Let's get this show on.
4: The moon, let me play among the stars.
5: Hey. Yeah, I got into some of the old Frank Sinatra stuff. I know it kind of pops up occasionally.
6: Yeah,
5: man, that dude.
6: Dude, I have my record player. You know, I've got one of those old console record players. It's like 6 foot long, 3 foot tall. It's like what your grandparents had in their place.
5: Yeah.
6: I have one. It's got the lift up top and the records that you put on there. And dude, I have stacks of old albums. So, I mean, that's the great thing is you could buy those for 50 cents at antique stores and things like that.
5: I used to buy CDs like that because no one liked classical music in high school, but I did. You can get them for $1.
6: Yeah, it's awesome. So, yeah, I have all those Sinatra stuff.
5: Is that still...
6: Strangers in the Night.
5: Do you have a Bluetooth as well?
6: I have Bluetooth in there because when I bought the record player, I made sure that it had a RCA, you know, the red and white cords.
5: Yeah.
6: Input, and then I bought a Bluetooth thing for $13.
5: Wow, they make that adapter?
6: Yeah.
5: Wow.
6: It's Bluetooth to RCA.
5: Oh, wow. And so, they sell 5 a year.
6: And I bought 2 of them because I know that one day this will break.
5: One is none.
6: One is none. Two is one. You got two, you're always going to have one.
5: That's right. That's right.
6: All right. 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

0: Tweet.
1: Ryan says, I've never been happy with any of the windshield wiper settings.
2: Me either. Rachel says, what's the opposite of a trophy wife? A participation award husband.
1: Josh says, doctor said, relax, David. It's just a minor surgery. Don't panic. I said, my name isn't David. He goes, no, I'm David.
2: Amber tweets, you expect me to believe that a chicken fried this rice?
1: All right, enough of that. You got a good tweet, tag us. We'll see it at Big D and Bubba.

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2: From the Way 31 Storm Tracker Weather Center, I'm meteorologist Amber Kulik. Another warm start to Wednesday morning. Temperatures across the area in the upper 60s to lower 70s. We'll warm to the lower 80s for afternoon highs today. Quite muggy throughout the rest of the day with scattered showers and thunderstorms popping up as we head towards the afternoon hours. Good news is no severe weather is expected. I'm Way 31 meteorologist Amber Kulik.
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0: Man, you think a ticket for not wearing your seatbelt is like the worst thing that could happen? Well, until you get in a crash.
1: Suddenly the ticket doesn't seem that bad. 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
2: Hello.
0: Hi.
1: Sounds like AI.
0: She does.
1: Hello.
2: Hello.
1: Hello.
0: Hello.
1: Hi.
0: Hey, what's up?
2: Hello.
1: Hi.
0: Are you punking us? What are you doing?
3: Did you learn a word?
0: Abbreviate.
1: Hola.
2: Hello, I'm here.
1: ¿Qué onda?
0: Is this AI?
1: I don't know.
0: I'm starting to wonder now. How many fingers am I holding up?
1: Seven.
0: What do you, yeah, what can we do for you?
1: Hello.
0: I swear if she says hello one more time.
1: No.
0: Just hung up?
1: I think it is AI. I mean, it sounded like a kid on a bus or maybe like somebody, you know, driving their kid to school or something. I don't know. I couldn't tell because we only got hello out of her.
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2: Tractor Supply for life out here.
1: What's up, Producer Schaefer? Good morning.
3: Good morning. We're getting close to that time where I do the commencement speech at my old high school.
1: Oh, you...
3: That's pretty soon.
2: That's awesome. Are you going to get like a...
3: You knew I was doing this,
1: I did
3: right?
1: not realize no,
3: you,
1: that.
3: We talked about
1: it. Yeah, I got you.
3: We did. It's okay.
2: Yeah. So you're invited to go and speak at your old high school.
3: Yeah.
2: And you're going to do the commencement
3: keynote,
2: speech.
3: The keynote speak.
1: You're going to do the church thing?
3: Yep. Well, I'm glad you brought that up because I'm working on my speech and it's going okay.
2: Is it going to be a microphone? You're going to hold it up?
4: How long is it going to be?
3: Oh, this one right now is clocking in at about 10.
4: Oh, what are you doing?
3: 8 to 10.
4: Oh, these kids just want to go to the party.
3: Well, I said that at the very beginning of the speech that I'm going, look, if you don't pay attention to any of this, I don't take it personally. Also know that this is free like the show that I work on, so it's probably just as dumb.

0: So, okay.
1: Yeah. So. But
0: I was the only one who laughed, by the way.
1: Yeah. Okay. I thought that was a decent joke, but apparently not. Yeah. So we're gonna workshop that.
0: So no, it's fine. So you okay.
1: Yeah. But my point is that then I see Eric Church and it goes viral.
0: Yeah.
1: Harrison Ford and it goes viral.
0: Yeah.
1: Then I find out the neighboring school the next day is gonna have a Navy helicopter pilot.
0: Oh dang, man.
1: As their commencement speaker.
0: You're like, hey, I'm the boys that loves travel stops.
1: That's nowhere near the speech, by the way. But I've already mentioned to the people that said, hey, that invited me. I'm like, you got time to back out.
0: No.
1: You can pull the invite.
2: Can you give out candy?
1: Yeah.
0: Can you just throw stuff?
2: Yeah. Hang a pinata. Yeah. I don't know.
0: That would be great, actually.
3: You get to dress like a wizard, too.
1: I've even had people reach out to me that I went to high school with saying, oh, we're going to heckle you, which, hey, thanks.
2: Fantastic.
1: Great.
0: How big is the school?
1: Not big at all.
0: Like, how many people do you think it'll be?
1: Well, my graduating class was 80, so it's about the same now. So it's not much.
0: 80.
1: Yeah, very small town.
0: All right.
1: Which is why they got what they could afford. Which was me.
0: Yeah. Well, I'm proud of you, man. That's cool. That's a big deal.
2: It is a big deal.
4: Nobody's ever asked us to do it.
2: No.
1: I don't know.
0: I definitely want to see this.
1: I don't know.
2: Yeah, please tell me someone happens,
0: is
2: filming
0: it. Videoed? The next day, we're going to be playing it.
1: One of my conditions was that everybody had to put their cell phone in that bag we're not going to record this
0: we're
1: at
0: gonna,
1: all.
0: Well, absolutely. Dude, they're just going to pay out for years for us on the show.
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1: Bubba, what was your question now?
2: I'm swapping out flags, American flags, for Memorial Day. And I ordered a new one online. And I made sure, I made it a point to get an American-made American flag.
3: Yeah.
2: Because there's so many that aren't. Mm-hmm. And I'm like, you know what? Right, that's the one thing.
1: You had one job.
2: Yeah, that's the one thing you go, really probably should be an American-made American flag. So I got this one to replace the one I had up. The one I had up was also American-made, but it was a real high-quality nylon, you know, with the stars were stitched in and all that kind of stuff. The one I ordered came in, and it's not stitched. And it's not nylon. It's like a fabric almost.
3: Yeah.
2: And you would say, well, that's good, but it's really thin.
3: Uh-huh.
2: I don't think you should be able to see through the American flag.
3: Oh, like it's that thin.
2: It's that thin. Mm. Like, you know when it folds on itself?
3: Yeah.
2: You know, it just doesn't look right. So I feel like I need to return this, but I don't want to, you know, return it because it's an American business. I don't want to return it and be that guy. But it's not what it was online.
1: There are other places that sell them that are better than that are American. There's only not one company.
2: Do I just keep this one and not say anything? How much was it? It was like, honestly, like $30.
1: I'll just keep it, man, because you never know. And then
2: it's a replacement flag if ever.
1: Okay, something. Yeah, you need a pinch.
2: All right. Hey, thank you. So, I feel better, and I still have time to hurry up and get something overnighted.
0: Big and Bubba will be right back. 1-800-667-8686 to join the fun. 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
1: Producer Schaefer, good morning to you. Sarah, what can we do for you?
2: Good morning. Have you ever had those moments you're driving your car and then, you know, just the natural stopping and going and all that, and you hear something in the back of your vehicle that's rolling?
1: Oh, it rolls.
2: Every time that you have a momentum shift in your car.
3: It's in my side pocket. It's one of those little – it's some kind of little stress ball thing.
2: And the thing is, I'm driving and still trying to – is it the center console? Is it on the floor? Is it behind me? And I'm reaching behind me while I'm driving. By the way, don't do that at home, kids. And I'm trying to get – this noise is driving me absolutely crazy. So the only good thing that's coming out of this is it's going to force me to clean my car out. But the entire drive in, I just heard this thing rolling back and forth.
3: Yeah.
2: Back and forth.
3: It drives you nuts.
2: Completely crazy.
1: I have mason jars in the back of my Tahoe, and they'll pop. It's like a little.
3: Oh, they burst?
1: Nah, I don't know what – I don't know what's causing it. I don't know if it's like something's hitting it or what. Back in the day when the kids were little, we had an Elmo doll, and it was next to one of those. Do you remember the things it would be like a, it had all

0: the letters of the alphabet, and you'd be like, hey,
1: speak and spell.
0: And it would say Apple.
2: Yeah.
0: Well, it was Elmo doing the voice of that. Well, we're driving, and all of a sudden we hear, oh. What was that? I don't know. It sounded like, oh. Oh. Orange.
3: Oh.
0: Oh.
1: Every time you hit a bump, it would go off.
0: Oh, dude.
3: Orange!
0: It was the same. That's what it was like. Yeah, so, could have been worse. Could have been Elmo.
2: You know
0: could
2: what?
0: Could have been Elmo.
2: You taught me on that one.
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2: Good Wednesday morning. I'm Jeff Rowland at the Shoals Insider News Desk. Here's what's trending this hour in Shoals area news. 1,100 new jobs will soon be coming to Muscle Shoals. Virginia Transformer Corporation officially started site work this week at the Shoals Research Airpark for a 600,000 square foot power transformer plant. The company that is based out of Roanoke, Virginia, says the facility will produce a large range of transformers to be used

0: by utility departments across the country. Groundbreaking is underway now. Virginia Transformer says the initial production will begin in January of 2028, bringing 1,100 new jobs to Muscle Shoals. Just a reminder, the National Alliance on Mental Illness will have its spring picnic on Saturday, May 23rd at McFarland Park, Shelter 1, from 12 to 3 p.m., rain or shine. 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That's what's trending this hour in Shoals Area News. 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
1: From Yellowhammer News, I'm Scott Chambers. Pain at the pump continues as many Alabamians prepare for the Memorial Day weekend. AAA says the national average for regular gas today is $4.55 per gallon. Here in the Yellowhammer State, drivers are averaging $4.15 a gallon for regular. Drivers in Etowah County in northeast Alabama are paying the cheapest prices in the state at $4.06 per gallon. Coleman County Sheriff Matt Gentry has unseated incumbent Jeremy Oden for place one on the Alabama Public Service Commission. Gentry won Tuesday's Republican primary outright, avoiding a runoff. He'll be heavily favored in November to join the three-member panel that regulates utilities statewide. Even in the face of higher prices, America's do-it-yourselfers are happy to break out the hammers and duct tape. The Home Depot has beaten expectations for the fiscal first quarter, ringing up sales of nearly $42 billion and reaffirming its guidance to investors for the rest of the year. Home Depot says it continues to expect fiscal year 2026 sales to grow between 2.5% and 4.5% compared to last year. Hump day across Alabama means heat, humidity, and storms. Mostly cloudy skies today with highs in the mid-80s to near 90. Heat index values will climb into the low 90s. Scattered showers and thunderstorms will ramp up by afternoon, capable of frequent lightning, heavy rain, and gusty winds. For more Alabama stories, go to yellowhammernews.com. 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
2: From the Way 31 Storm Tracker Weather Center, I'm meteorologist Amber Kulick. Another warm start to Wednesday morning. Temperatures across the area in the upper 60s to lower 70s. We'll warm to the lower 80s for afternoon highs today. Quite muggy throughout the rest of the day with scattered showers and thunderstorms popping up as we head towards the afternoon hours. Good news is no severe weather is expected. I'm Way 31 meteorologist Amber Kulick.
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1: This part of the show is brought to you by NHTSA. You know, when you're in your car and your phone lights up, maybe get a notification or whatever, and you turn, you look. As soon as you look at that phone, man, and not the road, you're driving distracted.
2: What is it like? It takes 1 second to go a couple hundred yards or something crazy like that? It's nuts. That split second can change everything. Reaction time, safety, yours, someone else's. So if you get pulled over, that ticket's a reminder of your mistake. Put the phone away or pay. And again, this part of the show is brought to you by NHTSA.
1: Hey, Garrett, what is the video that you said was starting to pop because of aliens?
3: Oh, so every year we do a fake, a time traveler came from the year 2560, and they said that a volcano is going to erupt, and AI is going to take over, and aliens, but apparently we got the alien thing right, so everyone's freaking out. It was a video from probably January.
1: Oh, is that the one Bubba does?
3: Yep.
1: Yeah. Where, like, disclosure is going to happen this year?
3: Yep. So I think you got the volcano wrong, the Campi Phlegrí did not explode
2: yet. This year is still happening.
1: Yeah, that's still a whole year.
2: This year is still happening. So I didn't get anything wrong.
1: I think it was on Fox in there. Like, yeah, well, there's four different species of aliens. They have their reptilians and the dangus things, dang. And no one cares. Not a peep.
4: Okay, back up. There's four species. How do we know? A.
2: Because these are the ones that we're in communication with.
4: Okay, when we say reptilian, do they actually have reptilian?
1: Does it look like a lizard?
2: They look like lizard people.
4: But right, but are they reptilian? Do we know that they share any sort of commonalities with reptiles on our planet?
1: Here's the other thing. I don't trust any, because I've gotten fooled on so many AI videos.
4: Yeah.
3: Show me pictures and then I'll believe it.
2: So we don't even believe that. The insectoids kind of look like praying mantises. Then we have the reptilians, and then we have the grays, which are the ones like you're used to seeing anytime somebody
4: depicts. Take me to your leader.
2: Yeah. Anytime somebody does an alien depiction. And then you have the Nordics, which look like beautiful blonde people. But and they're like 7 and 8 foot tall.
4: Oh, are they coming? Bring them. I'm ready to get that ship.
1: That's what
4: coming.
1: I'm talking about. That's what people are doing.
4: You got me interested.
1: They just kind of go, and they make a joke and move on.
4: Oh, no. I was dead serious. Oh, okay. Like, bring them on.
1: I don't know.
4: Increase
1: man.
4: My dating pool.
1: I mean, I was like, I always said, you know, people want to know, does God exist, aliens, and JFK? And we got kind of JFK and it's kind of aliens, and no one cares.
2: And then what about all this stuff that was stolen out of Gabbard's office the other day? You saw all that. Didn't see it?
1: That's the minute stuff, man.
2: They went and somebody took – the CIA apparently went in and took the JFK files that they were going to finish releasing, and also boxes of – like 40 boxes of JFK and Epstein stuff.
4: Did you see somebody went through CIA files and found that there's diagrams of a whole antechamber under either like the Sphinx or the Great Pyramid, which has been rumored? Okay, you guys aren't talking to me about that? You finally get that's what I would be interested in.
1: We told you that they found those underneath it.

0: did all the ground radar.
1: You didn't tell me. You didn't call did me in that day because I would have cared.
0: Yeah, well.
1: That
0: yeah.
1: I would have cared.
0: There's a whole lot going on. By the way, if it's the first time listening to our show, it's,
1: this is it.
0: It's a
2: welcome.
0: With a fiddle.
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1: Levi Foster is coming up. If you don't know his name, you should look him up on TikTok before he comes on. He's gone viral for doing these like mashup songs. He'll do like, this is Johnny Cash doing an Eminem song, or, you know, something like that.
2: Or it's Eminem doing a Johnny Cash song.
1: Right.
2: I mean, he flips it around. He does a lot of cool stuff. He has gone viral. He's put out his own music as well.
1: Yeah.
2: And
1: he deserves to be heard, man. He does.
2: He's coming by in a couple minutes. He's going to perform some mashups as well as some original stuff. Again, Levi Foster in the studio with us next.
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3: From the Wade 31 Storm Tracker Weather Center, I'm meteorologist Amber Kulik. Another warm start to Wednesday morning. Temperatures across the area in the upper 60s to lower 70s. We'll warm to the lower 80s for afternoon highs today. Quite muggy throughout the rest of the day with scattered showers and thunderstorms popping up as we head towards the afternoon.

0: afternoon hours. Good news is no severe weather is expected. I'm Way 31 meteorologist Amber Kulick.
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1: Levi Foster. What's up, dude?
3: What's up, y'all?
1: Man, I'm so glad to see you. I'm so excited for your future. Like, I mean, that sounds weird.
2: You have a lot of stuff going on.
1: Yeah, man.
3: Thank you.
1: So Levi comes in. Like, we ran across you because you're online. Like, you're doing, like give us a little. Come on, give us a little something. Jerry Reed ordering at McDonald's.
3: Yeah, right. Yeah.
1: Give us something. What do you have?
3: Sure, yeah. I can do, Jerry Reed doing Yeah by Usher.
1: Okay, all right. Let's give a little bit of this. This is how he got his foot in the door.
4: Yay! I was in a club with my homies, trying to get a little V.I., keep it down on the low key. You know how it feels. I seen Shawty, she was checking up on me from the game she was spitting in my ear. You would think that she knew me. I decided to chill. Okay. Conversation got heavy, she had me feeling like she was ready.

0: Shorty got down low, she said, come get me. I said, yay. I got so caught up, I forgot she told me, yay.
1: So dumb and great. It is so good. But what I'm excited is that, like, you use that to kind of position yourself like, hey, I'm a legit. I remember the day you came in, like, maybe the second or third time you came in, mm-hmm. and you're kind of like, you kind of like looked at me and go, I have other songs.
2: Yeah, I have my own songs.
1: I can actually sing songs.
3: Well, my plan was like to just do that because I saw that thing was taking off. And then, like, even if like 1% of the people that like these impression things, if they go and find my original music, that's a win for me. So,
1: yeah. Hey, whatever gets you to the party or however the same.
3: Exactly. Yeah. So, and I have fun doing them. It's got me here.
2: You had gotten away from it for a little while, though.
3: Yeah. So I was actually doing a lot of writing and recording. I recorded a record back in August with Shooter Jennings and putting that out this year. So I'm really proud of that. Really excited for
1: that's
3: that.
1: That's cool. Big Shooter fans, man. All right. So Levi Foster is in the studio. We're going to play some. We're going to have some fun and talk about just that, Shooter Jennings and the album on the way next. Hang on.
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1: Levi Foster's in the studio with us. You may have seen Levi online. He's racked up millions of views doing impersonations of other artists doing, usually country artists doing rap or that kind of stuff. That's funny stuff. So you got so you're working with Shooter Jennings.
2: Yes. Yeah.
1: The Shooter Jennings.
2: Yeah.
1: His fingerprint is in tons of other artists and music that you're hearing.
2: Yeah.
1: And so you guys got you're gonna put a new album out.
2: Uh-huh. Yeah.
1: Could we hear Fat Elvis?
2: Sure. Yeah. So that's the first song I'm put out. It's already out.
1: How can you? Maybe one of the best names of a song. I'm stopping on Fat Elvis.
2: Well, that's my favorite era of Elvis, though.
1: Right.
2: Right. All right. Here we go.

0: Small step for Elvis. Giant leap for Levi Foster. Dude, I love it.
1: I like
2: Thank
1: that,
2: you.
1: Man.
2: Thank you.
0: So the album is going to be done later on this year?
2: Yeah, yeah, putting out this fall.
0: When next time we talk to Shooter Jennings, you have to ask him. One time he was in the studio with us, and we were talking about his dad, for those who don't know, Waylon Jennings. And we had a – do you remember that, Bubba?
1: Yeah, and the candle.
0: Yes. So we had a little candle. We had a bunch of them in there. He's talking about his dad. We weren't even on the air.
1: The one right in front of Shooter.
0: And he's talking about it. And he's talking about his dad. I forget even what the story was now. And all of a sudden, the thing exploded.
1: Candle exploded.
0: Whoa.

0: glass that was holding the candle.
1: Yeah. Now you could say the heat did it, and possibly
2: he did not.
0: He did not.
1: Or
0: I'm saying Shooter didn't touch it.
1: No, I'm saying that I know, but the flame gets hot and burn. It will break glass. I'm saying that could be possible.
0: It just so happened that the flame got so hot, perfectly timed with Shooter Jennings talking about his dad.
1: Yeah, I don't know, man. It is pretty weird. Okay, Levi Foster's with us. We'll come back. We'll talk. We can play some more.
0: Yeah,
1: do something fun. All right, we'll do that next. Hang on.
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4: 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Don't try to figure things out. You'll never do it. Don't worry. Just follow Jesus. Don't be afraid. Just follow Jesus. Where will he lead? What will he ask? Don't worry about it. Just follow the sun.
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0: I'm in it this far, and I love it so, too much to stop. So.
1: Yeah, yeah.
2: And you're about to get married too, right?
0: Yes, yeah, next month.
2: Congrats.
1: Is she singing? Is she an artist?
0: Well, she's not an artist, but she does sing. She has a beautiful voice. I try to get her up and sing all the time. She's like, no, not me.
1: What else are you going to play for us? You going to do something fun? You going to do something serious?
0: I'll do something fun for you.
1: Okay. Yeah. All right. We're always down for that.
0: All right.
1: This is Levi Foster. By the way, we have no idea what he's about to play.
0: This is Marty Robbins doing TikTok by Kesha.
1: Okay. All right.

0: All right.
1: I lost my pride a long time ago.
2: That's so, so good. Levi Foster, you can check him out. Levi Foster Music. He's super fun. A lot of great songs, but he's super talented as well. And look for that new album, which is coming out sometime in the fall. Come back when the album comes out, man.
3: We'd love that.
2: Get you and Shooter Jennings in here and tell stories about his dad and
3: watch stuff blow up.
2: Do you ever do songs for like in Waylon style?
1: Not in front of him, no.
2: Probably smart.
1: I don't think I ever talk about any of these silly impersonations.
2: Oh, he doesn't know.
3: He would love it.
1: I don't know. I'm not sure. It's not something we really talked about.
2: Oh, you absolutely should. He would like to hear that. Again, Levi Foster. You can find him at Levi Foster Music.
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1: Well, it's everyone's favorite time of the year. 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
1: What's going on, Bubba? Good morning.
2: I wanted to bring this up to Carson because floral prints are coming back. Have you seen all the stuff? Every day, for some reason, I get these things. It's like alerts that pop up. Taylor, you know, I have it set for like country music.
3: Are you following Who, What, Where?
2: No, but oh. I got the things.

0: about Taylor Swift is now wearing florals, so floral prints are going to be the thing. And they go through this whole thing talking about her date night the other night with Travis. By the way, Travis looks less and less like Travis and is starting to look more and more like her bodyguard. Like, you notice, like, when they're next to each other, he just looks like he's running security.
1: Well, yeah, he's a big dude. And I like that he's got the suits on. He looks... I like the step up in the game.
0: Well, in this one I'm looking at, they're both in their floral prints. His version is a little more Hawaiian. Hers is more of the traditional spring and summer floral.
1: Okay, did you see her earrings the other night, though?
0: I don't know.
1: Big conspiracy theory about her earrings.
0: Okay, what's going on with the earrings?
1: So, in the earrings, there were 6 large diamonds and 13 small. So, is her wedding date June 13th?
2: I can't. I'm sorry. I tried with Bubba, like, do I hear florals in?
0: Okay, but that
2: and then that, I can't. I'm
0: think
2: sorry.
0: What happened, the 13, though, is her, that's her favorite day. Number. That's okay. Her number. That's her thing. So, I mean, but why the 6 other than?
1: Because if it was going to be her wedding day, that is she giving us a clue as to when their wedding date is?
0: Okay, so you know how she does all that stuff. Mm-hmm. She gives clues and all.
1: Easter
0: do you
1: eggs.
0: Think she really does that?
1: Yes. She's admitted she does. Yes. D, we lost you.
2: I'm a dinosaur.
0: So
2: I guess so.
0: Might. That's the new rumor. I didn't know about the 613
1: thing.
0: Yeah,
1: that's what people are picking apart right now. And she wore florals. Thanks, Bubba.
0: Well,
2: I'll take my hat and show me the door.
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4: Good Wednesday morning. I'm Jeff Rowland at the Shoals Insider News Desk. Here's what's trending this hour in Shoals area news. 1,100 new jobs will soon be coming to Muscle Shoals. Virginia Transformer Corporation officially started site work this week at the Shoals Research Airpark for a 600,000 square foot power transformer plant. The company that is based out of Roanoke, Virginia, says the facility will produce a large range of transformers to be used by utility departments across the country. Groundbreaking is underway now. Virginia Transformer says the initial production will begin in January of 2028, bringing 1,100 new jobs to Muscle Shoals. Just a reminder, the National Alliance on Mental Illness will have its spring picnic on Saturday, May 23rd at McFarland Park, Shelter 1, from 12 to 3 p.m., rain or shine. It's free for anyone interested in learning more about NAMI's presence in the community or wanting to become part of the NAMI family. Come and enjoy some pizzas, drinks, games, and door prizes. 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You're up to date. That's what's trending this hour in Shoals Area News. I'm Jeff Rowland at the Shoals Insider News Desk, your news authority.
5: From Yellowhammer News, I'm Scott Chambers. Former Congressman Mo Brooks is out. State Representative James Lomax beat Brooks on Tuesday in the Republican primary for Alabama House District 20 in Huntsville. Unofficial results show Lomax with 61%. The Huntsville Republican now heads to November against Democrat James Linderholm. Bragging rights for Birmingham-based Alabama Power. The utility ranks number 8 in Newsweek's 2026 list of America's most trustworthy companies in the energies and utilities category. 4 other Alabama companies also made Newsweek's national list, including AMN Healthcare. The road to Oklahoma City runs through Tuscaloosa. Number 1 overall seed Alabama softball will host number 16 LSU this Friday at Rhodes Stadium in the NCAA Super Regional. First pitch is set for 6 p.m. Central on ESPN2. The winner punches a ticket to the Women's College World Series. What was once America's largest brewer is shutting down. Schlitz is tapping out after 177 years, citing struggles against IPAs and microbrews. In its heyday, Schlitz was branded as the beer that made Milwaukee famous, with a commercial jingle done by Steely Dan. the final batch of

0: Blitz will be brewed in Wisconsin on Saturday. For more Alabama stories, go to yellowhammernews.com. I'm Scott Chambers. 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
1: From the Way 31 Storm Tracker Weather Center, I'm meteorologist Amber Kulik. Another warm start to Wednesday morning. Temperatures across the area in the upper 60s to lower 70s. We'll warm to the lower 80s for afternoon highs today. Quite muggy throughout the rest of the day with scattered showers and thunderstorms popping up as we head towards the afternoon hours. Good news is no severe weather is expected. I'm Way 31 meteorologist Amber Kulik.
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1: Carson, I know you love it. The guy who does Trust Your Gut Trivia has a new one out.
2: Oh.
3: Trust Your Gut Trivia. You only have 1 second to answer each of these trivia questions. Can you get 10 out of 15 on this quiz? Even if you can't, you're learning something. Question one. What cheese is traditionally used in a Greek salad?
2: Feta.
1: Feta.
3: Question two. In internet slang, what does IRL stand for?
1: In real life.
3: Question three. What ballet term, beginning with the letter P, is a 360-degree turn with one leg?
1: Pirouette.
3: A pirouette.
1: Ooh.
3: Question four. What is the capital of Northern Ireland?
1: Dublin.
2: Belfast.
1: Oh,
3: dang it. Question five. How many lines are in a traditional limerick?
1: Three.
2: Four. Five.
3: Five.
1: Dang it.
3: Question six. What magazine awards the sexiest man alive each year?
1: Is it People?
4: Yes. People.
3: That's People magazine. Question seven. True or false? The contraction ain't is not in the Oxford English Dictionary.
4: That's true.
3: That's false. It is. Question eight. What animal was Walt Disney ironically afraid of?
1: Giraffe.
3: Mice.
1: Oh, what?
3: Question nine. What celebration's name comes from the French for Fat Tuesday?
4: Mardi Gras.
3: Question 10. What does XXX mean in Roman numerals?
1: Kiss. Oh, 30. Porn.
3: 30. Question 11. In beer, what does IPA stand for?
2: India Pale Ale.
3: Or Indian Pale Ale. Question 12. Which African nation has the highest population?
2: South Africa.
3: Ghana. Nigeria. Question 13. What two colors are on the Greek flag?
2: Blue and white.
3: Question 14. The Cloud Gate sculpture can be found in what U.S. city?
2: Chicago?
1: Yeah.
3: Chicago. It's otherwise known as the bean.
1: Oh, I know the bean.
3: And question 15. What is dihydrogen monoxide more commonly known as?
1: Water.
3: H2O. Do you want to request?
1: No, I don't. There you go. Good job, guys.
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6: From the Wave 31 Storm Tracker Weather Center, I'm meteorologist Amber Kulick. Another warm start to Wednesday morning. Temperatures across the area in the upper 60s to lower 70s. We'll warm to the lower 80s for afternoon highs today. Quite muggy throughout the rest of the day with scattered showers and thunderstorms popping up as we head towards the afternoon hours. Good news is no severe weather is expected. I'm Wave 31 meteorologist Amber Kulick.
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3: No, it's my favorite.
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3: Oh, here we go.

0: I would like to take this moment to reach out to all of these stores, all of these shopping centers, all of the things, because there's a Walmart by my house that used to be 24/7. Then in COVID, they locked it down and said, no, we can't do that anymore. We're going to close at 9 p.m. Well, now they are open until I think like 10. Mm-hmm. And I'm sorry, there's many days that I want to go in there before work. Like, they don't open until like 6 or 7 a.m., something like that. There's days where I need to go before. And I want to bring back 24-hour stores again. I think it's unfair. We had gotten there. That's one of the things that makes America better than every other country.
1: 24-hour stores?
0: 24-hour stores, yes. Okay.
2: Not liberty and
0: convenience,
2: rights.
1: Aircraft carriers.
0: America,
1: nuclear
0: convenience.
1: Stuff.
0: America is... America is all about
1: college
0: convenience.
1: Football playoffs. We could keep going. But
2: baseball.
1: Tournaments.
3: Final Four.
1: Yeah, are you kidding me?
3: Masters. Sports betting.
1: Unlike any other.
0: Why don't we add 24-hour stores back to that list?

0: a prepper. I feel that this is very, it's veering off from your fail to plan as a plan to fail.
1: So what happened is, during the divorce, I had to give up so much.
2: Oh, here we go. Plan the victim.
1: I'm a victim, and sometimes you just, your preps aren't built the way you need them. And I you know, I usually, I try to do one is none, two is one, that whole thing. But, you know,
0: what did you need prior to 6 a.m.?
1: Bananas. What? I used to be able to go into a Walmart and buy bananas at 3 a.m. and I was good to go. I can't do that anymore.
2: You know, this is going to be a precursor of our conversations that Bubba and I have. And 1 year when we call it quits and we're done, my phone's going to ring. I'm going to look down. It's going to be Bubba. I haven't talked to Bubba in months. Hey, buddy. Hey, man. Did you know that 24-hour stores aren't around anymore? No, I didn't know that, Bubba. Anyway, well, that's it. How are you? Good.
0: He's got the jingle ready to play for you all those years into retirement.
2: I bet he'll have a real mariachi band that just plays it every day at his place.
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4: Well, it was all that I could do.

It was the perfect country and western song. I wrote him back a letter and I told him it was not the perfect country and western song because he hadn't said anything at all about mama or trains or trucks or prison or getting drunk. Well, he sat down and wrote another verse to the song and he sent it to me, and after reading it I realized that my friend had written the perfect country and western song, and I felt obliged to include it on this album. The last verse goes like this here.

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2: 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So there's some big rumors, man. Big rumors. Florida Georgia Line might be getting back together. That would be huge. So apparently, Tyler Hubbard has said he's taken some time off from touring for some personal reasons. I'm just wanting to chill, just kind of whatever. But the odd thing is if you've been watching his social media and even Brian Kelly's social media, they've been spending a lot of time together. They went on a hike together recently. They were at the CMA Awards.
1: They're dating. They're dating again.
2: Well, that's kind of what it is. When you're in a band like that with somebody, it's a marriage of sorts. And so, yeah, he's saying that, you know, there's a lot of things going on.
1: They have a place. They really do.
2: I feel like they got pigeonholed as country's Nickelback, and that was kind of a thing. It was cool to hate on Florida Georgia Line back then. Like, it just was.
1: Yeah.
2: And people liked making them the poster boys of that era.
1: But here's the deal, man. But when Cruise came out, if you weren't jamming to that on the water on the weekend, you were lame-o.
2: Yeah, exactly.
1: And
2: this is how we roll and all that. I mean, just play some of these.
1: Say what you want.
2: These are all bangers.
1: Yep. And here's the thing. We all appreciate the Zach Tops. We appreciate the traditional stuff. We like it. And we're always going to sit around, have some garage beers, talk about how country ain't country. No, listen, we're still going to do that. But this has a place. You can't eat cornbread all the time. Sometimes you need a bagel.
2: Anyway, I am knocking on wood. I am crossing my fingers and toes. I would like to see these guys get back together and put out new music together.
1: Yeah, here.
2: So fingers crossed it all comes down soon.
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3: Yesterday, I had to go to the doctor, podiatrist. It's a foot doctor, for those who don't know. Anyway, he's doing a drainage on my big toe. That's putting needles in my big toe.
4: Ouch.
3: The whole God, dude.
4: And I know you hate
3: man,
4: needles
3: to begin
4: him, with.
3: I told him. I go,
4: are
3: hey,
4: they
3: man.
4: Little?
3: No. Well, no. They're like one is, and then the one that they used to like pull the stuff out is the drainage is like huge. And I told him, I go, hey, dude, just letting you know, I'm the whole, like, my face is getting flush. I'm starting to get, like, really chatty. And I said, I'm just really, like,
4: nervous.
3: Very stereotypical big guy afraid of needles and mice kind of thing. And he's like, okay. So he reaches over and turns his computer monitor and starts playing this while I'm getting ready to get my shot. It's the alphabet. C, cat. C, cat. Cake. He has to play me a kid's story.

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1: But it worked, didn't it?
0: It does. It really, I felt like you've seen those videos where the doctor does like magic tricks to get the little baby to, you know.
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0: Yeah, they're just following the little red dot. I told him, I go, you need to learn magic because you would be the best at it. But he's just laughing at me. He's the best. Dr. Song. Yeah, shout out.
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1: What's up, Carson? Good morning.
2: Good morning. So I wanted to let you guys know now I'm probably going to need a couple days off later in the summer because my brother called yesterday, my younger brother, and he said, so girlfriend is taking her daughter to Canada because his girlfriend's originally from Canada, wants to show her, hey, here's where I grew up. You know, your heritage.
1: Let him into the culture.
2: Yeah. And that leaves him with a free couple of days. And he said, what do you think about us going to Disney World?
1: Oh, gosh. Are you doing
3: You haven't
1: that?
3: Been in a while.
2: I haven't been since last year.
3: I was thinking it was 2 years ago.
2: No, by the way, it was last year.
1: Has anything changed? No.
3: Actually, yes.
2: They got rid of the Aerosmith Rock and Roller Coaster, and they're opening up the Muppets version of the roller coaster, which features a song by Def Leppard, so I have to go.
1: Can you imagine being Aerosmith again? Well, we got replaced by Muppets.
2: By Muppets. But we also want to go down for the start of the Halloween party, because that's in August, because why not celebrate? And so I said, how's it going to go with my niece? Because she's going to be mad. She's going to be so mad that we're doing this, but also nothing better than two adults going to Disney World and spending their money like children, but it's adult money now. Yeah. This is how they get us.
1: Do you do the fast thing?
2: Oh, yes. Okay. I pay for the lightning lane. Yeah. Oh, absolutely.
3: The key at Disney is to do the solo rider thing, too. I mean, that's the best. Whenever Frankie and I were there last, we did solo rider stuff, and usually we ended up riding on the same one anyway.
2: Yeah, I pay for the fast pass, the lightning lane, so that way we can get the picture together.
1: And that's then cute.
2: I can send it to our parents, and I'm like, oh no, this is for my mom.
1: You guys gonna stay at one of the Disney resorts?
2: Yes. Yeah.
1: Which one do you like?
2: I go to Pop Century because they have the Skyliner. It's like the buckets that travel. I guess Skyliner is the name for them.
3: I stayed at one of those that was on the same.
2: Yeah, and that's I find that to be it's fun. You get to go up in the air, you're over the water, and you're not on the buses with everybody else.
3: The one with like the Finding Nemo stuff. Is that the same one? Next door?
2: Yeah, something like that.
3: Yeah, those little trams are great because
2: I like to stay on the property, and they treat you like a celebrity. You feel rich, and then you get out and check your credit card statement. You're like, ooh, I am not rich. But boy, it was worth it.
1: How many steps do you think you'll get a day?
2: I usually average about 25,000.
1: Ooh, man.
2: Well, you got to run back
1: and forth. Do you get blisters
2: and
1: stuff?
2: No. Oh, I the shoes are I might actually wear shorts this year. When I went last year, I wore jeans the whole time.
1: Oh, gosh, girl. What?
2: I don't like my legs.
1: No, stop
3: you're
1: it.
3: Saying,
1: you know what?
2: I know.
1: Have you been to Disney? Have you seen everyone else?
2: I
1: There are people that definitely shouldn't be wearing stuff. They don't care.
2: No,
1: why should you?
2: Right,
1: and you
2: right.
1: look thousands of times better than they do.
2: Thank you.
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2: Good Wednesday morning. I'm Jeff Rowland at the Shoals Insider News Desk. Here's what's trending this hour in Shoals Area News. 1,100 new jobs will soon be coming to Muscle Shoals. Virginia Transformer Corporation officially started site work this week at the Shoals Research Airpark for a 600,000 square foot power transformer plant. The company that is based out of Roanoke, Virginia, says the facility will produce a large range of transformers to be used by utility departments across the country. Groundbreaking is underway now. Virginia Transformer says the initial production will begin in January of 2028, bringing 1,100 new jobs to Muscle Shoals. Just a reminder, the National Alliance on Mental Illness will have its spring picnic on Saturday, May 23rd at McFarland Park, Shelter 1, from 12 to 3 p.m., rain or shine. It's free for anyone interested in learning more about NAMI's presence in the community or wanting to become part of the NAMI family. Come and enjoy some pizzas, drinks, games, and door prizes. 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You're up to date. That's what's trending this hour in Shoals Area News. I'm Jeff Rowland at the Shoals Insider News Desk, your news authority.
3: From Yellowhammer News, I'm Scott Chambers. A typical spring day across Alabama will bring heat, humidity, and storms. Mostly cloudy skies today with highs in the mid-80s to near 90. Heat index values climb into the low 90s. Scattered showers and thunderstorms will ramp up by afternoon, capable of frequent lightning, heavy rain, and gusty winds. Down in South Alabama, voters cast ballots on Tuesday in a congressional first district race that did not count. Former Congressman Jerry Carl led the field anyway. The contest was invalidated last week after the U.S. Supreme Court cleared the way for a new congressional map across Alabama. A special primary follows on August 11. A month-long investigation by Vestavia Hills Police has ended with 6 arrests. Officers say they cracked an organized vehicle fraud and theft ring involving title fraud and tampering.

0: for odometers. Several suspects face first-degree theft of property charges. An investigation is ongoing. Pain at the pump continues as many Alabamians prepare for the Memorial Day holiday weekend. AAA says the national average for regular gas on this Wednesday is $4.55 per gallon. In the Yellowhammer State, drivers are averaging $4.15 a gallon for regular. Drivers in Etowah County in northeast Alabama are paying the cheapest prices statewide at $4.06 per gallon. For more Alabama stories, go to yellowhammernews.com. I'm Scott Chambers. 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
1: From the Way 31 Storm Tracker Weather Center, I'm meteorologist Amber Kulick. Another warm start to Wednesday morning. Temperatures across the area in the upper 60s to lower 70s. We'll warm to the lower 80s for afternoon highs today. Quite muggy throughout the rest of the day with scattered showers and thunderstorms popping up as we head towards the afternoon hours. Good news is no severe weather is expected. I'm Way 31 meteorologist Amber Kulick.
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0: We're 100.1 WLAY.
1: You had a what's going on with the what? The riots?
2: Oh, the Swatch thing. I was saying, have you seen all that that's going on? Swatch and Audemars Piguet, which are owned by the same company, the Swatch Group.
1: What are you talking about?
2: Okay, watches. Watches. Oh. You know, Swatches, like back in the day.
3: People are literally rioting over a watch.
2: It's not a watch. It's a pocket watch.
3: Oh, okay.
2: It's the Swatch Pocket.
1: This guy.
2: Yeah.
3: I love Bridgerton too, but let's calm down.
2: But no, it's just, it's crazy because they're, what are they, like $400?
3: Yeah, $400.
2: For basically a plastic pocket watch. It's stylish. And first of all, they missed their whole thing. They debuted it too late. They should have put it into the hands of certain Coachella people and Stagecoach and then whatever. They only have a limited number, so they did this worldwide launch, and people lined up for days and then rioted to get them because what was happening is people were reselling them immediately for like $14,000 on a $400 pocket watch. And then, you know, immediately by the end of like day two, they're down to like, you know, $600.
3: It was like the stampedes we saw a couple of years ago for Valentine's Day for the tumblers. For the Stanley, the red and pink Stanley tumblers, the people were just like flooding Target in order to sell them online.
2: Why are people so crazy about stuff like that? Like, you know, if there's something like that, they said they're going to be around for a long time. So it's not like it's a limited run. You're going to, if you don't get it on day one,
3: I have
2: okay.
3: to be the first, Bubba.
2: Big D waited in line for his iPhone. Well, like, what is it? It was hours. You and I sat there at the mall.
3: You guys stood in line
2: he
3: for
2: did.
3: A phone?
1: Not,
2: he
1: not
2: did.
1: Hours, but...
2: You did.
1: An hour. I got it, man. I remember getting that thing, and I was like, this is going to change everything. I was like, hit texting. We have to go AA, 1, BB, CC, D, done. When you can type, were you kidding me? It's all with just a screen? Yeah.
2: Well, I was doing that anyway because I had the BlackBerry, and then I also had the Palm phone. So they
3: so
2: all had keyboards.
3: So why were you waiting on the line?
1: Because he was nice.
2: I was hanging
1: he
2: out
1: was hanging with me.
3: Oh,
1: he wasn't getting one.
3: Buds.
1: It was just me. I know. He's sweet.
0: Country's greatest hits. 1-800-667-8686. Big D and Bubba will be right back on 100.1 WLAY FM.

0: You're driving distracted.
1: What is it like? It takes 1 second to go a couple hundred yards or something crazy like that? It's nuts. That split second can change everything. Reaction time, safety, yours, someone else's. So if you get pulled over, that ticket's a reminder of your mistake. Put the phone away or pay. And again, this part of the show is brought to you by NHTSA.
0: Hey, Carson, what's up?
2: I told you guys the other day about how I nailed my car on the concrete coming out of my building. You've seen it, D. It's not bad.
0: It's not great, but.
2: Well, I was talking to one of the other guys that works here, and he just sent me a text. He goes, okay, just saw your damaged car for the first time. Yeah, that's pretty bad. I think you were right. You got to get it fixed.
0: Well, I told you I got it. I got a guy, but. The thing is, I just don't want it to be. Listen, and here's another thing, and maybe my guy can't help you. If someone's listening, so here's the deal. She has, it's down to the paint to the metal.
2: It's down to the metal.
0: So what you don't want is you don't want that to, you know, start to rust up or whatever.
1: Which it's already starting to oxidize now.
0: Isn't there something she can spray? If there's someone who is smart and you know this.
2: Is there like a clear code?
0: Is there, how's the best way to reach you? Just call you?
1: Socials?
2: I mean,
0: social,
2: you know, 667-8686. Carson on air on Insta is ideal because I check that more than anything else.
0: And that way you can like send them the picture and be like, hey,
2: yeah,
0: I mean, I'll send it to my guy for sure. But
2: thank you.
0: He's, you know, he's kind of lazy. So
2: I was already like checking out Body Shop.
0: He's cheap, as I was like. But yeah, so you may just put something on it, and that way it doesn't rust up.
2: Okay, that's what I was wondering, if there's some sort of filler, but again, I know nothing about this.
1: For now, put a Band-Aid on it.
0: Bubba did that. He used to get his old Ford Ranger he had.
3: A Ford Ranger?
0: And he had a dent in it's the first time I met him. He had a dent in his hood, in his bumper, a metal bumper, and he had a Band-Aid on it. I thought, I like this guy. That's funny.
2: I think I need an ace bandage. Mine's a little bit bigger than that.
0: All right, so Carson on air.
2: Yes.
0: If you can help her out.
2: Yeah, thank you.
0: And don't you have a
1: Carsonnonair. Carson.
0: Help her out. Help her out.
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5: From the Wave 31 Storm Tracker Weather Center, I'm meteorologist Amber Kulick. Another warm start to Wednesday morning. Temperatures across the area in the upper 60s to lower 70s. We'll warm to the lower 80s for afternoon highs today. Quite muggy throughout the rest of the day with scattered showers and thunderstorms popping up as we head towards the afternoon hours. Good news is no severe weather is expected. I'm Wave 31 meteorologist Amber Kulick.
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1: Okay, I got to hear the whole story of you almost getting in a fight.
2: Okay, so a buddy of mine and I were going to grab some stuff. I don't know. I don't want to go into it because it'll give away the store and all that kind of stuff. And I'm still waiting because I think somebody's going to.
1: Okay, I get you. Okay. All right, yeah.
2: So we go and we're in the parking lot and it is packed. It is totally packed. So there's a spot that opens up in the front, but we are one row over. And so I jump out of the car. I said, just stop. I jumped out of the car and I go and I stood in the parking spot that was open.
1: Party foul.
2: Claimed.
3: Nope.
2: I know. I knew you guys were going to say something like that.
3: Nope.
2: But I ended up grabbing it and some dude pulled up and he is ticked. Yep. You can't hold a spot for anybody. I'm like, that's it looks like
1: he's
2: I
1: right.
2: am.
1: He's right.
2: I was like, I am doing it. What are you going to do about it? You know,
3: I mean, hope he hit you.
2: He did not, but he ended up, you know, just making all kinds of crazy threats. I really thought he was going to get out of the car. And I'm like, don't get out of the car. Don't get out of the car. Don't get out of the car. So I thought I was going to get in a fight at the store. Anyway, so he finally moved and my buddy pulled in and it was the end of that. And I was like, oh, man, I didn't want to go into the store at that point. I'm like, why don't you
1: go in? Was he going
2: to
1: the same store?
2: Yes.
1: Okay.
2: I was like, why don't you go in and I'll just stay here in the car. That way, in case he comes back and tries to key your car or slash your tires or whatever.
1: Cut the stems.
2: And my bud's like, I don't care. I'll get another one. I'm like, okay, I'll go with it. And came
3: back. I would have been afraid that the guy would have come to find you in the store.
1: You know, they got cameras and stuff like that.
2: Yeah.
3: I mean, so what? So what? You already got two unhinged people, this one jumping in a parking spot and the other guy being mad because you took his parking spot.
2: Well, there was nowhere to park. I mean, we literally.
3: Yeah, there was nowhere to. Well, yeah, so did he.
2: I know. He didn't have a friend.
3: And he got there first.
2: He didn't have a friend who was willing to jump on that grenade for him. So you're saying I can't do that? You're saying in the future, never, ever, ever do that.
1: I hate you.
2: What if it was my future wife?
3: It's not. We're not working in hypotheticals.
2: I am working on hypotheticals.
3: No, this is exactly what happened and you were wrong.
2: Is there any situation where that's okay? Maybe if somebody's pregnant or something like that?
3: No.
1: Again, hypotheticals.
3: Instacart. I don't know.
1: So are you okay with a vote?
2: Yeah, I guess I am. I have to be. I mean,
1: I'm so the case is Bubba, who thinks it's okay to get out of a car and physically stand in a parking spot to reserve it.
2: That's right.
1: Let's go to Schaefer. Is that good? Is that right or wrong?
4: No, he's saying no.
5: No.
1: You're saying it's wrong?
5: Yeah.
1: Garrett?
6: It's the worst thing you can do as a person.
1: Of course. Carson, we know yours, I think. But
3: I don't even know you.
1: Just for the record.
3: You did that. No, you're awful.
1: Bye-bye. I'm going to say...
2: Can you at least be on my side? I'm
1: on your
2: side.
1: Okay, it doesn't matter. You're still going to lose.
2: Yeah.
1: I'm on your side.
2: Thanks.
1: I'm not on your side.
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devil went down to Georgia. He was looking for a soul to steal. He was in a bind because he was way behind and he was willing to make a deal. When he came across this young man sewing on a fiddle and playing it hot, and the devil jumped up on a hickory stump and said, "Boy, let me tell you what. I guess you didn't know it, but I'm a fiddle player too. And if you'd care to take a dare, I'll make a bet with you. Now, you play pretty good fiddle, boy, but give the devil his due. I bet a fiddle of gold against your soul, because I think I'm better than you."

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And he pulled the bow across the strings and it made an evil hiss. And then a band of demons joined in and it sounded something like this.

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1: Talking with a buddy of mine last night, and we started discussing, you know, because DUIs and all that kind of stuff. I assume when I see an adult riding a bicycle.
2: Me too.
1: At night, that they lost their license because
2: and it's not just any bike; it's a small, it's a BMX bike.
1: It's always a BMX bike. Yep. Exactly, that's what I'm talking about. You see an adult driving or riding a BMX type bike, and you're like, DUI, and you just kind of know it. You know what I mean?
2: Yeah.
1: So we were talking about that, and I said, yeah, you know, you can get a DUI for operating a lawnmower because they busted George Jones for that back in the day for driving his lawnmower while intoxicated because he lost his car license because he was driving while intoxicated. And I was like, if you can get a DUI for driving a bike drunk as well, can you ride a horse? Is a horse a motor vehicle?
2: This is a thing. This is really, oh my gosh, my brain, come on.
1: Yeah, this is what I was thinking, because a horse,
2: unlike this happened.
1: Unlike everything else in the world.
3: But can you get a DUI on a bike?
1: That's also not
3: a motor vehicle.
1: Yes, you can. You can, because remember, a bike can also drive on the road, like through town.
3: Right, but I would think like a horse.

0: on a road, right?
1: Yeah, but so, it's different. But horses, unlike bikes and cars and all that, they can do their own thing.
2: So it's
1: A horse can literally walk itself back to the house.
2: It depends on the state. Every state's they're all different, but it's some have and some are not. It just depends.
1: You can get a DUI for riding a horse get drunk.
2: Yes, you can.
0: And how can they tell? What if the horse is wonky?
1: They try to do the little. Tell the horse to do his ABCs backwards. It's not going to happen.
3: What if the horse is drunk and you're not?
4: Mm-hmm. All right. Does the horse get charged?
2: Yeah, you impound the horse.
1: And who's going to impound a horse anyway?
2: It's just what happens, man. Things that you don't want to know. Things you can't know.
1: I would think, though, because the horse knows its way home.
2: It would just eventually make it there.
1: Yes. I know the conversations we have. Carson's losing.
2: This guy says, in Kentucky, you can. A friend of mine got arrested on his horse in the KFC drive-thru for his DUI. So there you go.
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back in the shadows as the broker dealt with me. Her eyes were dark and desperate from some private misery. His words were so prophetic when he said, "You gotta steal." I said, "Throw in one bullet."

face turned pasty when he caught my icy stare. It would never leave my pocket, but he knew the gun was there. I asked him what his life was worth, and he opened up that drawer for a simple golden wedding band.

0: I've got some scoop.
1: Yeah, I was
0: spill the tea.
1: I was watching this thing yesterday, and it was a big expose, and it was talking about Hayden Panettiere. Remember the show Nashville? The country music show. It was Connie Britton, Charles Esten.
2: Yeah.
1: Okay. So on there, apparently the set was really uncomfortable because Hayden Panettiere, who was supposed to be like the up and comer, you know, if you remember, like Raina James was supposed to be like the Reba, I guess. And so apparently, like after the pilot, Connie Britton was kind of, they realized, oh, wait, we should highlight the younger actress and make it less about Connie Britton. And so apparently there was a lot of drama around that because in Connie Britton's world, you know, she had just had all these Emmy nominations. She was mid-40s. This was supposed to be like her push towards, you know, a lasting legacy. And, dude, apparently.
0: TV show.
1: Yeah. Apparently there was more drama off the show than on the show.
3: A soap opera TV show in of itself.
1: Dude, I'm like, let's do an expose on this.
0: So all this is coming out just years later or something?
1: Well, Hayden wrote a book. There's always, I know there's always a book.
0: There it is.
1: There's always a book.
0: There it is.
1: That's something I learned from the Y-Files. There's always a book.
0: Always a book.
1: But yes, in this whole thing, she's talking about, they would come out on stage and like when they had to grab the mics at, this one time, simultaneously, Hayden was like, I always went lower on the microphone, you know, to show deference
0: all
1: to
0: right,
1: her.
0: All right,
1: oh,
0: all
1: dude,
0: right,
1: I'm like, right. I can't wait. I'm, dude, it's an audiobook. I'm just saying, this whole thing is
0: I don't
1: out.
0: Need to read it because you've already gave us this the highlights.
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1: I could have sad news. Schlitz Beer is calling it quits after a long time.
2: That was my 100 favorite,
1: plus years.
2: My favorite beer for years. The problem is they screwed up in the marketing. Late 70s, early 80s, they went ahead and did that whole malt liquor push, and it cheapened the brand. That's where they went wrong.
1: Dude, you're so wise.
2: I am so wise. Dude, that's okay. So I'm going to tell you a little bit about childhood. You know,
1: okay.
2: We would go fishing, and Dad would bring one ice chest. And in that ice chest was Schlitz beer and some, you know, Vienna sausages, a little sleeve of crackers and whatever. So we would go fishing. We'd be out on the boat somewhere, and Dad, I'd go, I'm hungry. Reach in and grab you something. I'm thirsty. Reach in and grab you something. I would. And it was always eating potted meat, Vienna sausages, or crackers. And the only thing to drink was Schlitz beer.
3: This explains so much.
1: How old were you?
2: Eight?
1: Oh,
2: yeah,
1: nine? Eight,
2: yeah, in that area. So, I mean, yeah.
1: Five?
2: Bottled water Dad wasn't bringing bottled water. You know?
1: Yeah, this is a.
2: Schlitz beer was bottled water.
1: This is a South Louisiana staple.
2: It is about as Cajun as it gets, man.
1: Potted meat, Schlitz beer, fishing in the bayou when
2: and
1: you're 8 years old.
2: That explains why I love Spam and potted meat and all that kind of stuff. And
1: yeah, all right.
2: Also, at the same time, why I really loved Schlitz. And Schlitz, they took a turn for the worst.
1: All right, noted.
2: I'm very sad to see them calling it quits.
1: Yeah, well.
2: Schlitz calls it quits.
1: Yeah.
2: They should have the logo and just call it quits.
1: I'm sure someone's already done that. Yeah. I'm sure AI's already done that. Anyway.
2: When is their last bottle coming out?
1: Oh, I don't know. I think whatever's on the shelves gets sold, you know, is done.
2: Oh, wow. It's that quick. So it's quick quits.
1: Yeah. So I would definitely pick some up if you want some and hold on to it or whatever. I don't know.
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3: From the Way 31 Storm Tracker Weather Center, I'm meteorologist Amber Kulick. Another warm start to Wednesday morning. Temperatures across the area in the upper 60s to lower 70s. We'll warm to the lower 80s for afternoon highs.

0: today. Quite muggy throughout the rest of the day with scattered showers and thunderstorms popping up as we head towards the afternoon hours. Good news is no severe weather is expected. I'm Way 31 meteorologist Amber Kulick.
1: Hey, it's Mark here with Josh from Singing River Nissan.
2: Hey, Mark.
1: Josh, if you had three wishes, man, for folks out there, what would they be? 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

She came to see him one last time. 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

0: 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A one-way ticket on a westbound track. 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
1: From Yellowhammer News, I'm Scott Chambers. On Tuesday, Alabama voters approved a major expansion of Anaya's Law. Amendment 1 adds attempted murder, solicitation, and conspiracy to commit murder to the list of charges judges can deny bail. The amendment passed by a wide margin in Tuesday's primary balloting. Jordan-Hare Stadium is going global. Auburn confirms reigning World Cup champion Argentina will face Iceland on Tuesday, June 9th, in the first soccer match ever held at the venue. Kickoff is slated for 7:30 p.m. Central Time on June 9th. The event is part of FIFA's Road to 26 series ahead of next year's World Cup. Hail damage is costly in the Yellowhammer State. In 2025, State Farm reports they paid nearly $70 million in hail damage claims across the state of Alabama. The average payment totaled $14,000 for Alabama customers. The hail is one of the most frequent and costly weather hazards in the U.S., causing major damage to homes, vehicles, and property. Nationally, State Farm paid out more than $5.6 billion in hail-related claims last year. Mobile County Sheriff Paul Birch has held on to his job. Birch won Tuesday's Republican primary, defeating challenger and former Mobile Police Chief Paul Prine. Birch, who has served in every rank of the Mobile County Sheriff's Office, will be the GOP nominee in November. For more Alabama stories, go to yellowhammernews.com. I'm Scott Chambers. You are listening to Yellowhammer News.
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1: From the Way 31 Storm Tracker Weather Center, I'm meteorologist Amber Kulik. Another warm start to Wednesday morning. Temperatures across the area in the upper 60s to lower 70s. We'll warm to the lower 80s for afternoon highs today. Quite muggy throughout the rest of the day with scattered showers and thunderstorms popping up as we head towards the afternoon hours. Good news is no severe weather is expected. I'm Way 31 meteorologist Amber Kulik.
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3: From the Way 31 Storm Tracker Weather Center, I'm meteorologist Amber Kulik. Heading towards your Wednesday afternoon, temperatures topping out in those lower 80s will be quite muggy through the rest of the day today with scattered showers and thunderstorms popping up during the afternoon hours. Not expecting severe weather with this, but rain could hang around as we head into the overnight hours tonight and rain chances with us the rest of the week. I'm Way 31 meteorologist Amber Kulik.
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1: From Yellowhammer News, I'm Scott Chambers. Former Congressman Mo Brooks is out. State Representative James Lomax beat Brooks on Tuesday in the Republican primary for Alabama House District 20 in Huntsville. Unofficial results show Lomax with 61%. The Huntsville Republican now heads to November against Democrat James Linderholm. Bragging rights for Birmingham-based Alabama Power. The utility ranks number 8 in Newsweek's 2026 list of America's most trustworthy companies in the energies and utilities category. 4 other Alabama companies also made Newsweek's national list, including AMN Healthcare. The road to Oklahoma City runs through Tuscaloosa. Number 1 overall seed Alabama softball will host number 16 LSU this Friday at Rhodes Stadium in the NCAA Super Regional. First pitch is set for 6 p.m. Central on ESPN2. The winner punches a ticket to the Women's College World Series. What was once America's largest brewer is shutting down. Schlitz is tapping out after 177 years,

0: citing struggles against IPAs and microbrews. In its heyday, Schlitz was branded as the beer that made Milwaukee famous, with a commercial jingle done by Steely Dan. The final batch of Schlitz will be brewed in Wisconsin on Saturday. For more Alabama stories, go to yellowhammernews.com. I'm Scott Chambers. 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
3: From the Way 31 Storm Tracker Weather Center, I'm meteorologist Amber Kulik. Heading towards your Wednesday afternoon, temperatures topping out in those lower 80s will be quite muggy through the rest of the day today with scattered showers and thunderstorms popping up during the afternoon hours. Not expecting severe weather with this, but rain could hang around as we head into the overnight hours tonight and rain chances with us the rest of the week. I'm Way 31 meteorologist Amber Kulik.
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1: From Yellowhammer News, I'm Scott Chambers. A typical spring day across Alabama will bring heat, humidity, and storms. Mostly cloudy skies today with highs in the mid-80s to near 90. Heat index values climb into the low 90s. Scattered showers and thunderstorms will ramp up by afternoon, capable of frequent lightning, heavy rain, and gusty winds. Down in South Alabama, voters cast ballots on Tuesday in a congressional first district race that did not count. Former Congressman Jerry Carl led the field anyway. The contest was invalidated last week after the U.S. Supreme Court cleared the way for a new congressional map across Alabama. A special primary follows on August 11. A month-long investigation by Vestavia Hills police has ended with 6 arrests. Officers say they cracked an organized vehicle fraud and theft ring involving title fraud and tampered odometers. Several suspects face first-degree theft of property charges. An investigation is ongoing. Pain at the pump continues as many Alabamians prepare for the Memorial Day holiday weekend. AAA says the national average for regular gas on this Wednesday is $4.55 per gallon. In the Yellowhammer State, drivers are averaging $4.15 a gallon for regular. Drivers in Etowah County in northeast Alabama are paying the cheapest prices statewide at $4.06 per gallon. For more Alabama stories, go to yellowhammernews.com. I'm Scott Chambers. 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
3: From the Way 31 Storm Tracker Weather Center, I'm meteorologist Amber Kulik. Heading towards your Wednesday afternoon, temperatures topping out in those lower 80s will be quite muggy through the rest of the day today with scattered showers and thunderstorms popping up during the afternoon hours. Not expecting severe weather with this, but rain could hang around as we head into the overnight hours tonight and rain chances with us the rest of the week. I'm Way 31 meteorologist Amber Kulik.
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0: All right, here's a little Willie for you Wednesday. My hero's always been Cowboys. Mark Normore here. Yeah, hump day. We're getting over it and headed towards the weekend. How's that sound to y'all? Y'all ready to boot the party on up? Well, here we go. 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

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Hey, in that 5 o'clock drive in the 5. I like to say that, you know. Hey, coming up in the 5. I want to kind of sound big city-like and everything. 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And I couldn't have had a better superstar on here, rock star, than Will McFarland. And you can check out all the interviews from Andreas Warner at Crazy Chester Radio Hour on YouTube. Hey, Kenny Chesney's on the way. Brooks and Dunn, Trace Atkins, and good old Winona. Tell me why. 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
3: From the Way 31 Storm Tracker Weather Center, I'm meteorologist Amber Kulik. Heading towards your Wednesday afternoon, temperatures topping out in those lower 80s will be quite muggy through the rest of the day today, with scattered showers and thunderstorms popping up during the afternoon hours. Not expecting severe weather with this, but rain could hang around as we head into the overnight hours tonight, and rain chances with us the rest of the week. I'm Way 31 meteorologist Amber Kulik.
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Yeah, recorded down the street, well, about 3 miles down the street. Wishbone, Billy Lawson's got that now over there. Does a great job with it. And Grant Walden is Studio B. It's called Hear Tell right in there inside Wishbone. Go by and see him over by the airport, Webster Avenue. Well, here's the dude that has his mantra, his saying, probably wears a sign around his neck that says, honor thy country. That sounds biblical, doesn't it? Got to appreciate Marty Stewart from Mississippi. He does love country music, and he's a proponent of it, flies the flag for country music. And here he is now, Hillbilly Rock, y'all. Marty Stewart on WLAY 100.1 FM for your wedding.

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cups on. All right, boy. This is her favorite song, you know that, right? So we play it good and loud. She might get up and dance again. Oh, she put her beard down. Here she comes, here she comes. Left, left, left, right, left.

WLAY, yes, Ted Turner passed away at 87. He was an icon over in Atlanta there, of course, once, you know, owned some of those high-rise hotels. And when I wrote Moon Over Georgia, believe it or not, I wrote the song by myself in 1989. And when I was thinking about, I mentioned a high-rise hotel in downtown Atlanta, I was thinking about Ted Turner over there because I knew he owned a lot of those over there, and I know everybody did. But at the time, he had started CNN, the network, the first 24-hour live news network. It was really too cool and kind of unbelievable. And I remember one of the wars started at that point, so we got to see in real time some of the footage. And I do remember the tracer bullets from some of those, the aircraft, you know, the artillery there from the aircraft, and some of that cool stuff that we all got to see for the first time on CNN. Remember Wolf Blitzer? He would be the war correspondent over there, and they were talking about the planes going out and flying, the sorties. And, yep, anyway, Ted Turner passes at 87, 14 grandchildren, two great-grandchildren, and, you know, just a great of the broadcast industry for sure. Hey, Ricky Van Shelton on the way. We're going to broadcast some Shenandoah and Alabama at you there. Wow, back-to-back, two great groups, one of them from here right down the road, right? Clint Black is next on WLAY with Killing Time from the class of 1989 on WLAY. Oh.

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75. Doesn't get any better than this, does it? The Eagles, you know, a super group. That was five or six musicians, all stars, every one of them. 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Lion Eyes, WLAY.

0: Yeah, yeah, y'all. The Mark Normore Show, 3 to 7. Lots of fun, shenanigans, all kind of crazy wildness here. We're letting our hair down, of course. Hope you are. And great country music. You just can't beat all that with a proverbial stick, man. 80s, 90s, super country, crazy, wild, fun, too. Oh, my goodness. Yeah. Wednesday. Hey, my brother, Greg Swindle. Yep. He's from over in Killen, Alabama. Runs the North Alabama Christian Children's Home. And it's called The Haven. They actually have three homes, if you didn't know. And they're going to have a fundraiser June the 18th. And it's an honor. He asked me to come over and sing for that. So I want y'all to join me. It all helps the North Alabama Christian Children's Home. And they're located there on County Road 47 going towards St. Florin. They're actually in Greenhill, right across from Atlas Church. And they have three group residential homes on their property there. And I'm going to be performing. I cannot wait to sing for you and help raise money for the North Alabama Christian Children's Home, June 18th. So I want you to get that on your calendar. We'll see you there. Hey, Mark Chestnut on the way, George Strait too, and Joe Diffie. Prop me up next on WLAY.
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4: From the Way 31 Storm Tracker Weather Center, I'm meteorologist Amber Kulik. Heading towards your Wednesday afternoon, temperatures topping out in those lower 80s will be quite muggy through the rest of the day today with scattered showers and thunderstorms popping up during the afternoon hours. Not expecting severe weather with this, but rain could hang around as we head into the overnight hours tonight and rain chances with us the rest of the week. I'm Way 31 meteorologist Amber Kulik.
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0: Country's greatest hits. 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And you can catch that cool yellow app at the App Store. Hey, it's free, y'all, man. 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Man, we are happening with that app. You know, you can click on it. Have us rocking anytime, day or night, wherever you are. I think that's pretty darn cool. And you got the Channel 31 weather updates. You can turn those on or off, whichever you like, your preference. I want to tell you, Spirit of Freedom. Uh-huh. Yeah, everybody loves Spirit of Freedom from WLAY and Singing River Media Group. 4th of July, we're going to have killer musical talent, and we've got some surprise guests we're going to announce coming up real soon. You're going to be happy and dig. And during the day, man, it opens at 8 o'clock. The gates do free entry all the way through 10 o'clock at night, and we got the fireworks show ending the night. One of the most spectacular, I'll have to say, fireworks shows in the South. Really, people do come from all over the South to see it, and great music. And, of course, we're going to be there, all the folks here from WLAY and Singing River Media Group, all our sister stations, get to hang out with us, play a little cornhole, that game, that toss game, you know, yoga. I won't be doing any yoga, but you may. There's going to be disc golf going on, hot dog eating contest. That sounds more like in my style there. Food trucks, of course, live music, yeah, fireworks, all the above, and Uber fun. Yep, indeed. Spirit of Freedom, July 4th, all day long and into the night, brought to you by One Louder, Muscle Shoals National Heritage Area, Singing River Disc Golf, Empowered Fitness Club. Yeah, and WLAY, of course. Hey, we got Randy Travis on the way, John Micah Montgomery, Dan Seals, Brooks and Dunn. Wow, what a set. Next, big long set of 80s, 90s, super duper country coming at you for your Wednesday from Usson's here, Mark and the crew at WLAY. Oh, summer road trips are the best. I'm ready. My family's ready. Everything's planned.
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Well, here we are. Can't believe it's day number 3 already. Will McFarland and Andreas Warner with Mark's Muscle Shoals Music Spotlight. And if you want to hear all of these interviews in their full entirety, yep, go to Crazy Chester Radio Hour on YouTube. And plus, hey, next week it's Kelvin Holly. I wanted to do two great guitar players back to

0: back, and I can't think of two greater than Will McFarland and Kelvin Holly. Like I said, Kelvin Holly next week in the 5 o'clock hour, but this week, today, Thursday and Friday, we got Brother Will, and here he is with Andreas Warner.
1: This is the Muscle Shoals Music Spotlight. Let's pick up where we left off with yesterday's conversation.
2: And I was, well, absolutely. He goes, well, let me send you, I'll send you her record. She had four records out up to through Streetlights at that point. She sent me all four of them. And he said, and here, this will probably be the set list, but I'm so glad I didn't listen to that because not one of the songs, he said, the set list, because she decided to do other stuff and get ready for the next record, which I ended up on, which was great. But I woodshed it. I had 2 weeks, and I don't know if I've ever practiced that hard in my life to just simply, because I was never a lead guitar player up until then, really. I was the rhythm player, which is really what she needed. She needed somebody to be colorful and come up under her wing. She didn't need some hot rod over on the side. But she also wanted slide when she wasn't playing slide. So I really got my slide chops together. Like, I played slide on Taking My Time, even on her records.
3: Was that all standard tuning slide at that point, or did
2: it was for me until I discovered, or she and Lowell and Rye were all in that sort of basic G tuning. But I was cheating too, because I had to hold down the fort too. So a lot of times I'm way better just dropping the high E string to a D and keeping the rest of it standard tuning. Cause I played standard so long, but every now and then, especially like we just rehearsed last night with Leroy Parnell, and he's an open A, like Lowell, you know, but it's that G, it's the same thing as an open G tuning, which Bonnie is. And I just never got used to the straight bar. I'm used to, you know, I'm used to moving. And so I actually have sort of a hybrid tuning. But with her, when I first ended up in the band, I think the thing that won me the gig, because everybody in LA, you know, there's David Lindley and all of these great players in Jackson's band, and they heard Bonnie hired some guy out of a bar in Cambridge, and they're thinking, what are you thinking? You could get anybody you want in LA. And so they were real they walked on eggshells a little around me because they assumed I was going to get fired in the first few days, you know, but rehearsal went like a breeze because she went, well, okay, Under the Fallen Sky. And I just knew it. And you know what I'm saying? So I knew everything she wanted to do. And she went, man, this is easy. How about this? How about this? And we just, our first rehearsal, I played it like I'd like the record. And so we went out and did the tour. And about 3 weeks into it, I got really sick. I got strep throat, and we had 3 days off. And I just sat in my hotel room with a guitar and just invented myself. This song, I'm not catching the energy in this one as well. I need to be a better soloist here. I need to play less on this one. I need to just hold it. You know, and I invented myself in this hotel room for 3 days and sort of became one of the guys. And she kept me in her band for another 5 years after that.
3: And then you went into studio with her too.
2: Yeah, I was.
3: That was an important album from her for her, because I think that the biggest hit of her career up to that point came from the next album.
2: That's
3: right. That was Del Shannon's, cover of Del Shannon's Runaway.
2: Yeah, I'm fortunate. I played on it was her first gold record, which is amazing to think. It was, that was Sweet Forgiveness. The first record I did with her was Home Plate. And they brought in John Hall as well from Orleans, who's great. I mean, he was actually the shoes I sort of had to fill, because he played on the solos on her records, you know what I mean? And he did her records before me. And so he was like a big brother to me musical. And he was a generous man too. He let me know what he was doing and how to make it better. So she brought in Billy Payne from Little Feet and Gary Malibur on drums and John Hall and Fred Tackett on acoustic guitar. And so I just had to hold down the fort and, you know, come up with some interesting parts. And I think I did on that. And so the next record she did just her live band, which is very rare, you know, for an art solo artist to go into the studio with her live band. And so I did Sweet Forgiveness. That was her first gold record, that single of Runaway.
3: Yeah. And how long did you stay with her?
2: I left her band in 1980. So I was with her from 74 to 80. And I moved here.
3: Yeah, tell me how that happened. You met Jimmy Johnson in a hotel in L.A.?
2: I did. I was

0: I had met Duncan Cameron, who was playing in the Amazing Rhythm Aces, and they'd just done a record here with Jimmy Johnson producing it. And he introduced me to Mike Barnett, who was record company. They'd started their own record label here, and Mike Barnett was over it. And Duncan was, and I were just hanging out as guitar players, you know, and he's the one, Duncan, actually the first guy who made me sit down and listen to Mac McAnally's Cutting Corners, because he just played on it. And so Duncan was a great contact, you know, and a friend, delightful guy, great guitar player, super talented. And I learned from Duncan, you know, just hanging out in his house, you know, I'd pick up little things. And one day he said, I want you to meet Jimmy Johnson. And he was in a hotel room. He was at the Sunset Marquee. And so they brought me over there. And I said, this is Will McFarlane, and he's been with Bonnie all these years, but he just left her band, and he's looking to for the next thing he's going to do in life. And Jimmy goes, well, play me a song. And so I played him a song.
1: Do you remember what you
0: played? I played him a song called Secret Side.
1: Is that an original?
0: It was an original I'd written, yes. And she's your woman, your friend, but time and again, the truth will come and go. But you help when you can. You're glad you're her man, and you love to let her know. But don't give it all away if you want her to stay. Keep a secret or two, a secret side of you. Because some men search in vain through the heartache and pain as far as they can go. But is it wise to uncover the things in your lover you may not want to know? Give her room to be herself. She'll wind up as someone else. You know, keep a secret or two, a secret side of you. And I sing this song to him, and he goes, well, play me something I don't like. And he said, I would love to demo that. And as a matter of fact, he flew me right down here like the next month. We demoed it, and he put the studio band together with Roger, you know, David, Clayton, Randy, Mac McAnally, and Duncan Cameron. That was his first studio band. And then he brought in Lenny, Eddie Struzik and Robert Byrne to do background vocals. I mean, I was in rare air. And he demoed it and pitched it to McGuinn Hillman, who Wexler was here producing at the time, and they cut it, actually. So he signed me to their publishing company right off the bat. I went back to L.A. and gave everybody notice. And I was getting studio calls. I was a guy in L.A. that if you couldn't get James Burton, you know, there were a lot of brilliant guitar players like Larry Carlton and Jay Graydon and these guys that were the 335 guys. I was a Tele guy, Strat guy, and if you couldn't get James Burton, they might, like, I played on some of the Urban Cowboy soundtrack and was doing things. So I thought I had a career as a session guy in L.A., but when I came down here and wasn't in a traffic jam for 3 days, you know, in L.A., you could sit in your car for 4 hours and get 38 miles on it someday. And so I just gave everybody notice. They all thought I was committing career suicide. And I headed across the Mojave Desert with my young family and moved here in 1980.
1: So let's talk a little bit about Jimmy Johnson, because
0: I'd love to.
1: I know in many ways he's, you know, kind of almost a father figure for you, I guess, yes. Or a mentor. I mean, he's probably one of my favorite guitar players in the world, and I'll tell you why. And somebody else, you know, like Steve Cropper, or you take those early Muscle Shoals rhythm section recordings and you take the rhythm guitar out and they fall flat on the floor.
0: You're exactly right.
1: And he just exactly knew or felt what it needed to make those records groove the way they needed to groove.
0: That's like I'll Take You There. He just scratches. He doesn't even voice a chord.
1: Absolutely.
0: But it's you take that out of the track, and it doesn't gallop anymore.
1: And he's so, you know, so important to that sound. And there's not many guitar players who ever did that as effectively. Just being part of the rhythm section, really to almost be a percussionist rather than a guitar player. And to me, that's like nowadays even more. It's so overlooked and underrated at the same time, because you're not the hotshot if that's what you play. But there are so many guitar players, they might be able to copy, you know, Eddie Van Halen solos note for note, but when they really need to be the meat and potatoes, they can't do it. So tell me a little bit about your relationship with.
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0: LA Y. We're playing this 80s and 90s super country, a little bit of 70s, a little bit of 2000s, but everywhere I go, I'm just hearing we love your format. 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WLAY, Mark Narmore here, and if you do see me out in public, man, always look me up, and I will talk the horns off of Billy Goat. Yeah, you'll probably have to leave with me talking there. No, won't be that bad, but I do want to see y'all out there. I love to shake your hand, get a hug, and talk about anything musical. I will do that ad nauseum. I will. Hey, it's Waylon Wednesday, my top seven Waylon Jennings songs. Here we go. Number seven, theme from the Dukes of Hazzard, of course. Number six, I've always been crazy. I can sure attest to that. Number five, Are You Sure Hank Done It This Way? My number four is Looking Back, Texas. My number three, Mamas Don't Let Them Babies Grow Up to Be Cowboys. Number two, I don't know why I said that like Forrest Gump. Number two is Good Hearted Woman. And number one of Mark Normore's favorite Waylon Jennings songs on Waylon Wednesday is Amanda. Let me know yours at WLAYFM.com. And we got Alan Jackson, man, country boy, next on WLAY 80s and 90s Super Country for your Wednesday.
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Thank you, thank you, thank you. And we love to see y'all out in public, too. Give you a hug and a high five and all that good stuff. So look us up now. Here's Colin Ray, Little Red Rodeo on

thank you. And we love to see y'all out in public, too. Give you a hug and a high five and all that good stuff. So look us up now. Here's Colin Ray, Little Red Rodeo on WLAY-FM.

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6: Three, four, five.
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0: Hey, it's Mark from 100.1 WLAY. 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
1: Hey, y'all. 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

All right, it's time for couple skate. We're going to dim the lights down. Yep, everybody kind of clear out and let them couple skate out there on the floor. Here's Alabama. Feels So Right from 1984, WLAY, for your afternoon Wednesday couple skate. Whisper.

0: country's greatest hits. Hope y'all are having a great, great Wednesday. Hey, I want to tell you, coming up Wednesday, May 27th, week from today. Yeah. Couch Brothers Music over here and Muscle Shoals on Davidson. Going to have Lenny LeBlanc and the great Johnny Ballou will be doing the interviewing there. And Couch Brothers, thank you so, so much. You've done these series of seminars, little mini music seminars, Q&A sessions, and history sessions with the great music stars, superstars here from the Shoals like Spooner Oldham. And you've had David Hood over there, Counts Brothers, as Mickey Buck and Cindy Richardson Walker, Marie Louie, and I'm leaving quite a few out, Travis Womack, Terry Woodford, Kevin Lamb, and so, so many more. But it's Lenny LeBlanc's turn, and I'm glad it is. I love Lenny. We all do. It's a week from today, 10:30, Davidson Avenue there, Counts Brothers here in Muscle Shoals. It's a free event. You are going to dig it. You are, you are. Hey, you going to dig the next set I got planned here. Eagles is in it. Diamond Rio, Keith Urban, Garth. And let's see who's going to kick it off next. Dolly on WLAY.
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